0: Hey, ho, tell them what this still is.
1: This is still Spit Kicker.
0: And what do we put in our music?
1: Art Official Intelligence, or simply AOI.
0: No doubt. And we are still making art that will forever remain official and filled with intelligence.
2: And remember, when it's Posse and Maceo you see, the magic will always remain three.
0: Because that magic is simply daylight.
2: And staying true to that magic hasn't always been easy. Even Dave said,
3: often the real true soldiers just don't get that shine like they should.
0: But tell yourself, I'm staying true to myself. And keep feeling the energy and the vibe so you keep giving off the right vibrations.
2: Yeah, because there's high stakes being played around the world. And it's understandable to be rooted in the present, not certain of what will happen in the near future.
0: But you know what? Just be ready to get that feeling back, the memories of the good times. And don't run away from the bad ones either, because it's all a part of life.
2: Indeed. Relating as we balance on the waters of the world, navigating days that are sunny and calm, as well as stormy. Basically, you gotta learn to balance during sunny storms.
4: Wait a minute. Sounds dope, but it's in the wrong key.

0: got theories, no need to be high.
1: But that's true.
2: Goy the Duh.
3: Música ligeira.
4: Sound like grade school, like for bangers and jellies.

0: it's time for all who want to travel on a long road.
1: Amen.
0: We invite whoever wants to accept this invitation.

0: Você ouve Música Ligeira.
1: We both came to some type of agreement, didn't we?

afraid for one sinner from beginning. We call it Harold Jones and play drums and playing.

0: Hey ho, tell them what this still is.
1: This is still Spitkicker.
0: And what do we put in our music?
1: Artificial intelligence, or simply AOI.
0: No doubt, and we are still making art that will forever remain official and filled with intelligence.
2: And remember, when it's Pos and Maceo you see, the magic will always remain three.
0: Because that magic is simply Dela.
2: And staying true to that magic hasn't always been easy. Even Dave said,
3: often the real true soldiers just don't get that shine like they should.
0: But tell yourself, I'm staying true to myself. And keep feeling the energy and the vibe. So you keep giving off the right vibrations.
2: Yeah, because there's high stakes being played around the world. And it's understandable to be rooted in the present, not certain of what will happen in the near future.
0: But you know what? Just be ready to get that feeling back, the memories of the good times. And don't run away from the bad ones either, because it's all a part of life.
2: Indeed. Relating as we balance on the waters of the world, navigating days that are sunny and calm, as well as stormy. Basically, you gotta learn to balance during sunny storms.
4: Wait a minute. Sounds dope, but it's in the wrong key.

0: to be high.
1: But that's true.
0: Goy the Dub.
2: Música ligeira. Música ligeira.
3: Sound like grade school, like for bangers and jellies.

0: it's time for all who want to travel on a long road.
1: Amen.
0: We invite whomever wants to accept this invitation.